0: me. Give me your love. 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Yeah, babe.
1: Don't swear.
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0: When I'm in Suriname, I listen to Baganatoy with Limbo. 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
1: Well, Selassie, I protect his children, keep them from falling.

0: Beatty. 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Oh.
1: You know, once somebody stop hanging with you, they start talking about you. Girl, that's fine. You know, so if you got a partner who stop hanging with you, don't think he ain't talking about you. 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We good. No, he talking about you.
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0: I know all a man a bad man, so man a Satan. You hurry, pick up your goddamn self now. Two against the focus.
1: Yo, Elsa for the lorry. You see me?
2: Yo, Nano.

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So you see, darling, her talk around town has no effect on the one who really matters to you and me. And darling, as I hold your arm tonight, I just want to prove to you with all my might that my love is still strong and I

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We make a move and act before while we up in the club. This is how we do. Nobody do it like we do it, so.

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there's an old saying in Tennessee, I know it's in Texas, probably in Tennessee, that says, fool me once, shame on you. If fool me, we can't get fooled again.